0: We've got three songs for the price of one.
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You look moving on. Josh Ross, Hate How You Look on today's Best Country B103. And I got one of my favorite artists, Garth Brooks, kicking off a no-talk triple play for you here, Colin Baton Rouge.

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2: Well, on a day hot enough to make the devil cuss, I walked into a bar so thirsty I was spitting dust. Barkeep asked me, what'll it be? I said, what you got? He said, well, let's see. We got Lone Star, PBR, Rolling Rock, Shiner Bock, Moose Drew, Low Duels, Heffenbeiss, Ziegenbach, Keystone, Coors Light, Coors, we got Red Stripe.

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0: Cloudy overnight with a slight chance for storms. Lows around 66. South winds 5 to 10 miles per hour. Mainly cloudy Friday. Slight chance for storms. High temperatures reach up to 86. Chance for storms Friday night. Lows dip down to about 67. Mainly cloudy skies. Upper 80s Saturday with a chance for showers. Turning cooler Sunday with highs in the low 80s and thunderstorms. I'm weatherology meteorologist Laura Lockwood on News Channel Nebraska. Right now, 68.
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shy of 2.3 inches rain here at the radio station. Other reported measurements around river country from some of our stormtroopers down there near Humboldt at Whiskey Run, just over 3 inches, 3.05. And from Brock, 4.1 is what I'm estimating the gauge that I was looking at there from somebody. Again, thanks to all of our stormtroopers for sending information in here on this Friday or late yesterday with how much rain you got out there. It's, man, a lot of moisture and more to come potentially, it looks like. We have a 20% chance of showers and thunderstorms after 4. Partly sunny and 86 the high. Tonight, 67 the low. Mostly cloudy and a 70% chance of more storms coming in. Just got the update from the National Weather Service. And it shows here the main timeline on this. The greatest timing of a threat would actually be late night. I would say from 10 to midnight is the most likely time here tonight. Our risk is a majority of the listening area, a 2. Actually, the entire listening area shows here in 2, which is slight risk on the level of 0 to 5. The wind risk, the hail risk, and the flood risk are all at a level 2. And the tornado risk a little lower at a level 1. So I guess that part's good. But yeah, quite a bit of potential rain here tonight. So we'll see how that goes. And it could be late night, more than likely, if it does happen here. Into the overnight time, if you will. For today, for tomorrow, I should say, that's today. Tomorrow, it's a 30% chance of showers and thunderstorms, high of 88 degrees and partly sunny. Sunday, expect more storm activity, 80% chance now for Sunday, high of 82 degrees there. And on Monday, 40% chance of showers and thunderstorms in the morning, mostly sunny and 86. And then after we get all this moisture, it's the heat coming in, but at least some wind to maybe make it not quite so humid and sticky and disgusting. 80, probably 91 and mostly sunny Tuesday. Wind there around 20-25. And Wednesday and Thursday, wind at 30 to 35 with sun, but at highs of 95 degrees both days. Right now, 70 and overcast down in Falls City. Up in Plattsmouth, it's scattered clouds and 69. And in Nebraska City right now, partly cloudy and 70 degrees. All right, we're back into more music. Like this one from Luke Combs. His latest is called Days Like These, right here on B103.

0: partly sunny and a high of 86. Well, they just updated it as I was staring at it. Now it just says partly sunny and 86. So nix that precip chance, I guess, in the earlier part of the day. It's all about tonight, as Blake Shelton would say. 70% chance of showers and thunderstorms before 8. And then showers and possibly a thunderstorm from 8 to 1 in the morning. Mostly cloudy, 67 the low tonight. Most likely time frame for severe weather, according to the National Weather Service, is 10 to midnight this evening. Slight chance of storms tomorrow before 7, but it's only a 10% chance on Saturday. 88 with partly sunny skies out there tomorrow. On your Sunday, though, at 80% chance of storm activity coming back in, mainly after 1 o'clock, and a high of 82 Sunday. 86 and mostly sunny on Monday, and it's up to a 40% chance of showers and thunderstorms there. Tuesday, mostly sunny day and 91 degrees and 95 in the sun. Wednesday, Thursday, on the bright side, I guess, wind at 30 to 35 miles per hour to maybe make it feel not quite as gross as that's going to be on Tuesday and Wednesday. Wednesday and Thursday. Either way, Tuesday is going to be gross, too. Mostly sunny and 91. That's not comfortable. Rain totals that we have here that have come in from some storm troopers around River Country. Again, thanks to you folks for chiming in. The low number we had, 5 miles southeast of Syracuse, just 0.8 inches. We got 2.8 inches on the northwest side of Nebraska City. Here at the radio station, just about 2.3 inches, according to our gauge yesterday. 2.76 down in southwest Nemaha, about 2.1 inches, 10 miles south of Auburn. And then it goes up down near Humboldt, just over 3 inches at Whiskey Run. In Brock, right around 4 inches. And in Falls City, 4.8 inches of rain yesterday. Oh, boy. 73 degrees and scattered clouds in Auburn right now. In Falls City, 73 and overcast. And 71 and partly cloudy in Nebraska City. Here's Chris Jansen now, B103.
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check of the B103 AccuWeather forecast in about a half hour. Your AccuWeather forecast extended showers and thunder showers on Monday. Highs in the upper 80s. Tuesday highs of around 90. Real warm on Wednesday. Mid-90s for a high with heat index values up to 105.

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